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Now there's a box of greasy parts sitting in the trunk of that 65. 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

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They said there was still a verse that needed to be written for this song. And to get up and write it down. 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There's a man who died for all our sins. Hanging from the cross, you can give your life to Jesus and he'll give you a second chance.

0: At the Crossroads, program 1231 is on deck with a fresh hour of terrific new blues. 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American Idol alumnus Jovan Webb is in the spotlight. The Lee Oscar Harmonica's Classic Cut features Rita Shirelli, and her 2001 tune, Loving You Is Killing Me.
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2: What songs what's a di goyatik in it a de tin sin what's a di hode a daizen tung a madu honuki a yet so a daizen a yizen wake zet hani so CKLB radio wake then a dits on radio kahit a yit a wak ode

0: that was Friendly, the star of Yes Boy, the radio show.
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0: At the Crossroads, program 1231 is on deck with a fresh hour of terrific new blues. 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American Idol alumnus Jovan Webb is in the spotlight. The Lee Oscar Harmonica's Classic Cut features Rita Shirelli, and her 2001 tune, Loving You Is Killing Me.
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0: This is folk singer Michael Jonathan. 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
2: 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Saint Ozzy Lunani on a doot old in a loon zinger. 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

0: Hello, I'm Brad Savage. I am an obsessive record collector. Now I'm sharing this lifelong collection with the world on a special one-hour show called Cruisin' the Decades. The concept is one song per decade from 1920 through the 2020s. It's almost like a time machine cruising through 100 years of music. Any genre and style of music is okay. Everything's represented. I hope you'll join me for Cruisin' the Decades each Saturday at 11 a.m. right here on CKLB Radio, the voice of Denendeh.
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0: The Crossroads program 1231 is on deck with a fresh hour of terrific new blues. 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American Idol alumnus Jovan Webb is in the spotlight. The Lee Oscar Harmonica's Classic Cut features Rita Shirelli and her 2001 tune, Loving You Is Killing Me.
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0: 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One song per decade in 1 hour. A full century is covered each week, from 1920 through the 2020s. I'm Brad Savage, and I hope you'll join me for this journey through a lifetime of record collecting and several generations of recorded music. 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

0: 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Program 1231 is on deck with a fresh hour of terrific new blues. 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American Idol alumnus Jovan Webb is in the spotlight. The Lee Oscar Harmonica's Classic Cut features Rita Shirelli, and her 2001 tune, Loving You Is Killing Me.
1: 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Taitsene yakale lofoton sate hejon CKLB beats ete ek etule hutswa on. Chuta quits etene, nene quits etene hete hutswa on.
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0: CKLB Radio, work a died net at a commodo, no need eyes on Hondain flat, honey goods on hit ad. Do yet he seen laha ada. A quack was on good dee, honey hit ad. Walk on no. One new goods on hit ad. The goo woozy honey, a giddy see honey, a gill la honey. Do the zones on sin do ya lin hit ad. A ye honey he has on what how well lounge. A died neck on one don't at a CKLB Radio, work a.
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Have you ever thought about digging back in popular music history? Let's hear what music sounded like 100 years ago. I'm Brad Savage, and I hope you'll join me for a musical time machine called Cruise in the Decades, each Saturday at 11 a.m. on CKLB Radio. 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

0: 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One in a canoe, another in a motorboat. 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

I'm just gonna kick it on the lake. With my ass in a lawn chair, toes in the clay, not a worry in the world, a PBR on the way, life is good today.

0: 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American Idol alumnus Jovan Webb is in the spotlight. The Lee Oscar Harmonica's Classic Cut features Rita Shirelli, and her 2001 tune, Loving You Is Killing Me.
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0: At the Crossroads, program 1231 is on deck with a fresh hour of terrific new blues. 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American Idol alumnus Jovan Webb is in the spotlight. The Lee Oscar Harmonica's Classic Cut features Rita Shirelli, and her 2001 tune, Loving You Is Killing Me.
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2: What songs was a dig go yat hik in it? 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A died sent on Gomadu Honoki a. Yes, or a died sent a yidzin okay, zet hanine. So CKLB radio okay. 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

0: At the Crossroads, program 1231 is on deck with a fresh hour of terrific new blues. 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American Idol alumnus Jovan Webb is in the spotlight. The Lee Oscar Harmonicas Classic Cut features Rita Shirelli, and her 2001 tune, Loving You Is Killing Me.
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0: This is folk singer Michael Johnson. 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
2: The Wood Song, who yes, it's on. Saint Ozzy Sunani on a doot old in a gloom zinger. Saint Disney on a doot on a glen Johnson KLB Reduger.

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0: At the Crossroads, program 1231 is on deck with a fresh hour of terrific new blues. Listen for Mish and the Blues Bastards, Altered 5 Blues Band, Joss Rayom, and John Primer and Friends. American Idol alumnus Jovan Webb is in the spotlight. The Lee Oscar Harmonica's Classic Cut features Rita Shirelli and her 2001 tune, Loving You is Killing Me.
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Yeah, I'm dressed up for success.

Hello, I'm Brad Savage. I am an obsessive record collector. Now I'm sharing this lifelong collection with the world on a special one-hour show called Cruisin' the Decades. The concept is one song per decade from 1920 through the 2020s. It's almost like a time machine cruising through 100 years of music. Any genre and style of music is okay. Everything's represented. I hope you'll join me for Cruisin' the Decades each Saturday at 11 a.m. right here on CKLB Radio, the voice of Denendeh.

Hang down your head, Tom Dooley. 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Hang down your head, Tom Dooley. Poor boy, you're bound to die.

0: sounds like a phonograph record to me, that one right there. Yeah.
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0: CKLB Radio, work a diet at a common dunhononi, I don't hunt dying flat honey goods on hit ad. Do yet he seen laha ada. A quack quat on good dee honey hit ad. Walk on no. One niggots on hit ad. The goo woozy honey, a giddy sin honey, a gilla honey. Do the zones on sin doon ya ling hit ad. A ye honey he has on with how well lounge. A diet on common dun at a CKLB Radio, work a.
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0: At the Crossroads, program 1231 is on deck with a fresh hour of terrific new blues. Listen for Mish and the Blues Bastards, Altered 5 Blues Band, Josh Rayom, and John Primer and Friends. American Idol alumnus Jovan Webb is in the spotlight. The Lee Oscar Harmonica's classic cut features Rita Shirelli, and her 2001 tune, Loving You Is Killing Me.
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I'm Brad Savage, and I hope you'll join me for this journey through a lifetime of record collecting and several generations of recorded music. 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

0: This is folk singer Michael Jonathan. 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
2: Hey, Jeanette, yeah, color horror no sa te. 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

0: Fishbone from the Frigidaire. Two sleepy people with nothing to say.
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0: Do you remember the nights we used to linger in the hall?
1: Father, he didn't like you at all.
0: He just didn't know me, that's all.
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Have you ever thought about digging back in popular music history? Let's hear what music sounded like 100 years ago. I'm Brad Savage, and I hope you'll join me for a musical time machine called Cruise in the Decades, each Saturday at 11 a.m. on CKLB Radio. 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

One of my greatest fascinations in life has always been a little store where you can go in and get a vanilla Coke and listen to the popcorn machine go pop, pop, pop. Dig through a record bin and find a record for 69 cents that you always wanted all your life. When I was in high school, the only way you could get from North Austin to South Austin on the bus was to get off the bus in Central Austin and get on another bus. And where you changed the bus at 6th and Congress was a place called a Woolworth store. And I always had just enough time to run into the Woolworth store and get myself a vanilla Coke, dig through the record bin, wink at the boys, and get back on the bus. And Woolworth stores are the same everywhere in the world.

sure stores are the same everywhere in the world. They have this wonderful smell to them. They smell like popcorn and chewing gum rubbed around on the bottom of a leather-soled shoe. And the first time we went to Europe, we landed in London, and we were driving through central London, and we came around a corner, and by golly, there was a Woolworths store. And I wanted them to stop the car and let me out so I could go fill up my suitcase with unnecessary plastic objects. And if you've ever been in a big Woolworths store where there's an elevator or a lift, as they say in Europe, every time the doors open on the elevator, they make a little noise like this. And I've often been asked what that little noise was. And that's what it is. It's the elevator door.

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We are so proud to know that our show is heard across the Northwest Territories on CKLB. 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

A couple of years back, I come across a great and wasted friend of mine in the hallway of a recording studio. And while he was reciting some poetry to me that he'd written, I saw that he was about a step away from dying, and I couldn't help but wonder why. The lines of this song occurred to me. I'm happy to say he's no longer wasted, and he's got him a good woman. And I'd like to dedicate this to John and June, who helped show me how to beat the devil. It was wintertime in Nashville, down on Music City Row. And I was looking for a place to get myself out of the cold, to warm the frozen feeling that was eating at my soul, keep the chilly wind off my guitar. My thirsty wanted whiskey, my hunger needed beans. But it had been a month of payday since I'd heard that eagle scream. So with a stomach full of empty and a pocket full of dreams, I left my pride and stepped inside a bar. Actually, I guess you'd call it a tavern. Cigarette smoke to the ceiling and sawdust on the floor. Friendly shadows. I saw that there was just one old man sitting at the bar. And in the mirror I could see him checking me and my guitar. And he turned and said, "Come up here, boy, and show us what you are." I said, "I'm dry." He bought me a beer. He nodded at my guitar and said, "It's a tough life, ain't it?" I just looked at him. He said, "You ain't making any money, are you?" I said, "You've been reading my mail." He just smiled and said, "Let me see that guitar. I got something you ought to hear." Then he laid it on me.

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Back when failure had me locked out on the wrong side of the door. When no one stood behind me but my shadow on the floor. And lonesome was more than a state of mind. You see, the devil haunts a hungry man. If you don't want to join him, you gotta beat him. 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Then I stole his song.

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And I guess I'll die explaining how the things that they complain about are things they could change, hoping someone's gonna care.

0: At the Crossroads, program 1231 is on deck with a fresh hour of terrific new blues. 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American Idol alumnus Jovan Webb is in the spotlight. The Lee Oscar Harmonica's classic cut features Rita Shirelli, and her 2001 tune, Loving You is Killing Me.
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Then Noah looked out through the driving rain, and those unicorns were hiding, playing silly little games, kicking and splashing while the rain was pouring. Oh, those silly old unicorns.

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And those unicorns looked up from the rocks and they cried. But the rain just kept on falling and kind of floated them away. And that's why you've never seen a unicorn.

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And make her horny. She likes ketchup on her scrambled eggs. Swears like a sailor when she shaves her legs. She takes a licking and keeps on ticking. I'm never gonna let her go.

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I woke last night to the sound of thunder. 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

Good morning, Dan and Day. How are you today? Welcome to today's broadcast of Dan and Day Sunrise. I'm your host, Roy Dahl. It is Tuesday, September 1st. Today, the 244th day of the year, which means there are only 121 days left in the year 2026. And by the way, if you are someone who is already looking forward to celebrating Grandparents' Day on Sunday, September 13th, this is a reminder that you have to wait 12 days to show your grandparents exactly how much you love and appreciate them. So mark that down on your calendar. Sunday, September 13th, Grandparents' Day. The Weather Bureau tells me that here in the Capital Region, we should be expecting a mix of sun and cloud today with a high of 20 and a low of 12 degrees. But remember, as always, wherever you are and whatever you're doing, as long as you have a smile on your face and a song in your heart and a skip in your step, every day is beautiful. So grab your coat, get outside, and enjoy the day with someone.

talk to someone who is a supervisor or manager today. Find out what they do on a daily basis. What part of their job gives them the greatest career satisfaction? And how do they overcome some of their more challenging days? Who knows? Maybe after a long conversation over a hot coffee, a cup of tea, or a cool beverage, you might discover within yourself the desire to become a supervisor or manager one day. 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And if you tuned in to us through CKLBRadio.com, whether you're tuned in from the Atlantic Canada, Quebec, Ontario, the Prairies, the West Coast, Yukon, or Nunavut regions, or perhaps somewhere else in the world. Maybe you're tuned in to us from Bolivia, or perhaps somewhere in Cameroon, or maybe even somewhere else in South Korea. Well, wherever you tuned in to us from, thank you for tuning in. We know you have lots of choices out there. 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

Welcome back. Yes, it is indeed Tuesday, September 1st. Today, the 35th Tuesday on the 36th week of 2026. And by the way, if you're counting, today marks the 73rd day of summer, which means there are exactly 22 days left until the arrival of fall. There are, of course, several reasons we should be celebrating today. For instance, did you know that today is World Letter Writing Day? It is also National Cherry Popover Day. But I'll tell you more about those later on in the show. A reminder that the astrological sign for this time of September is Virgo. The birth flowers for September, aster, which symbolizes powerful love, as well as morning glory, which is a simple symbol of affection. The birth stone for September is sapphires, which has a centuries-long association with royalty and romance. Famous people who were born on this day include the American newspaper publisher who founded the New York Herald, James Gordon Bennett Sr., was born on this day in 1795. American country singer, songwriter, and guitarist Conway Twitty was born on this day in 1933. And well-known English singer and songwriter Barry Gibb was born on this day in 1946. Famous people who were married on this day. In 2001, actress Gina Davis, remember her from the movie Thelma and Louise? She married Iranian-American plastic surgeon Dr. Rija Jerahi. And in 2002, actress Sarah Michelle Gellar, remember her from the television series Buffy and the Vampire Killer? She married actor Freddie Prinze Jr. Scrolling through the pages of time now, looking for all the good things that happened on this day. In 1878, Emma Nutt became the first female telephone operator recruited by Alexander Graham Bell in Boston. In 1897, the Boston Subway opened as the first underground rapid transit system in North America. And in 1979, the American space probe Pioneer 11 made its first flyby of Saturn.

In music history on this day, in 1962, Tommy Rowe hit the number one spot on the charts with the song Sheila. In 1967, Boz Scaggs joined the Steve Miller Band. And in 1972, Black Stabbers by the OJs was certified gold. In sports history on this day, in 1926, the British Columbia Rugby Football Union was formed. In 1972, in Reykjavik, Iceland, American Bobby Fischer became the world chess champion after beating Russian Boris Spassky. And in 1980, Nancy Lopez won the LPGA Rail Charity Golf Classic. Your word of the day from our good friends at Merriam-Webster Dictionary is illustrious. And that is spelled I-L-L-U-S-T-R-I-O-U-S. Illustrious. It is an adjective. And illustrious describes a person or deed that is highly admired and respected. An example of how you could use the word in a sentence is, during the ceremony, the illustrious star of stage and screen was presented with a Lifetime Achievement Award. So your challenge for today is to try and use that word in an everyday conversation. So, go ahead. Impress your family, friends, coworkers, classmates, and neighbors with your newfound expanded vocabulary. In the meantime, if today is your birthday, on behalf of everybody here at CKLB, we wish you the very best on this day of day. So, happy birthday! And we dedicate this song to you.

Here is your birthday horoscope for Tuesday, September 1st. Your birthday this year occurs shortly after a new moon, suggesting a time of new beginnings and fresh energy. You are instinctively starting a new phase in your life. It's time to give your life a makeover and to branch out into the untried. While the past year may have been confusing or transitional in nature, a new sense of purpose is likely to become clear this year. It may be that you have been overthinking and overanalyzing your life, and moving out of that habit can be quite freeing. Saturn has passed its conjunction to your sun now, and the tendency to be hard on yourself is lifting. You are more aware of moral issues, and have a stronger than usual desire to improve and learn this year. This is a fortunate aspect that implies optimism and confidence are with you, and you are able to attract fortunate circumstances into your life as a result. Problems are easier to resolve this year. That was your birthday horoscope for Tuesday, September 1st. Have a great day.

0: September 1st, 1939. Start of World War II as Nazi Germany's dictator Adolf Hitler invades neighboring Poland. The war lasts for the next 6 years, spanning from Europe and North Africa to Asia and the Pacific. 2004, a hostage crisis unfolds in southern Russia. Heavily armed Chechen militants seize more than 1,100 people at a school in Beslan, demanding Russian troops withdraw from nearby Chechnya. The ordeal ends 3 days later, with more than 330 people, most of them children, dead. 1983. A Soviet jet fighter shoots down a Korean Airlines Boeing 747 after it enters the Soviet Union's airspace. All 269 people on board the civilian airliner are killed. President Ronald Reagan condemns the incident.
1: It was an act of barbarism, born of a society which wantonly disregards individual rights and the value of human life and seeks constantly to expand and dominate other nations.
0: 1972. A chess match made for the Cold War era in Reykjavik, Iceland. That's where American Bobby Fischer wins the international chess crown, beating Boris Spassky of the Soviet Union. 1923. Rocky Marciano, the only heavyweight boxing champ to retire undefeated, is born in Brockton, Massachusetts. And 1957. Gloria Estefan, the Cuban-American singer and songwriter who has topped mainstream and Latin music charts, is born in Havana. Today in History, September 1st, Camille Bohannon, The Associated Press.
2: Now, here are three reasons to celebrate Tuesday, September the 1st. Did you know that today is World Letter Writing Day. This day encourages people worldwide to reconnect through the art of handwritten letters. This day invites individuals to slow down and engage in the timeless practice of writing letters by hand, fostering meaningful connections with friends, family, or even strangers. The day was established in 2014 by Richard Simkin, an Australian photographer and author inspired by the handwritten letters he received during his Australian Legends project. Simkin called the day to promote the art of personal correspondence in an era dominated by digital communications. The day emphasizes the emotional and psychological benefits of letter writing. Handwriting activates brain regions associated with learning, memory, and emotion. Letters provide a tangible personal collection that digital messages often lack, creating keepsakes that can be treasured for years. Today is also National Cherry Popover Day. On this day, we celebrate cherry popovers, which are light, hollow, egg-battered pastries often paired with cherries, cherry sauce, preserves, or other cherry fillings. Popovers are similar to the British Yorkshire pudding, but adapted in America, and they are typically baked in muffin tins or special popover pans. The day encourages home bakers, food enthusiasts, and restaurants to prepare, share, and enjoy these delicious treats. So how do you celebrate this day? Prepare cherry popovers at home using a simple batter of eggs, milk, and flour. Fold in cherries or cherry jam and bake in a muffin or popover tin. You could also visit local bakeries or cafes. Many establishments may offer special cherry popover varieties. And finally, if you're still looking for a reason to celebrate, you could be celebrating National No Rhyme Nor Reason Day. Some words just don't play along. Month, purple, and pint stand apart, refusing to rhyme like the others do. National No Rhyme Nor Reason Day puts these oddballs in the spotlight. It's a fun way to explore the quirks of language that usually go unnoticed. It also nudges people to loosen up and break from the expected. Instead of sticking to plans or rules, folks are encouraged to follow a sudden idea or chase a curious thought. Think of it as a small break from logic, Whether you scribble a nonsense verb or wander with no destination, let go and enjoy the ride. And there you have it. Three reasons to celebrate Tuesday, September 1st. Have a great day.

0: Doctor, I just got off a 13-hour flight. 13 hours, and the person next to me and myself did not exchange a single word. That's what I love. That's what I love about being married.
1: We don't want for much, man. As long as we can have access to one drawer. That's all we really need, one drawer. The man drawer. This isn't a drawer that we will earmark early on. A drawer will become available. We will tentatively inquire as to its usage. Darling, are you going to be using this drawer? No, can I have it? Can I have it? This will be my man drawer. And that's our little zone in the house. And we fill it with things that we think we need. There will be light bulbs in this drawer. If a light bulb goes in the home, man will check his drawer for stock. Let me see if I have that light bulb in stock at the moment. There will be batteries of indeterminate life scattered through the man drawer. When a battery runs out, we don't throw it away. We're too lazy for that. Just fling it at the man drawer. Adds a little bit of excitement next time we try to find a battery. There'll be instructions for appliances we don't even own anymore. They'll be in the man drawer. Sometimes wedging it shut. Foreign currency. That's a huge part of my man drawer. Sometimes not even in circulation anymore. We just can't throw money away. If France ever relinquished the euro and go back to the franc, come to me. I have many francs in my man drawer. Alongside keys from homes I don't even live anymore. There's something too mysterious about a key. You can't just discard it in the bin. I don't know what you do, key. Stay in the man drawer. With the radiator bleeding key, is there a more masculine device? The radiator bleeding... What does that do, Daddy? I will tell you when you're old enough. We feel at our most manly when we're bleeding radiators. I'm going to bleed some radiators and then pop up to the loft and then do some measuring. We love a bit of measuring. It's not the measuring, it's the flick back that makes us feel manly. It's not that bit in as much as... Yeah! Allen keys in the man drawer. Every time we assemble something, it's like a little trophy. I did that, I built that, and this is the Allen key to prove it. I always want to inscribe it. I assembled this Helmsblug side table, 1998. You will live in the man drawer, alongside leads we don't understand. Sometimes a lead, you don't quite understand it. If everything seems to work without this lead, what does this lead do? It has a yellow bit, and a red bit, and a white bit. While I decide your fate, you live in the man drawer. With mobile phones from history, we can't throw away mobile phones. They look too exciting and technological. You live in the man drawer next to the leads, I don't understand, and takeaway menus, despite the fact I've ordered the same takeaway for the 9 years I've been with my wife. Every time we get a takeaway, I go to the man drawer, I get the menu, we peruse it before concluding, let's get the same thing we've got every time for 9 years. What is it we are preparing ourselves for with the man drawer? What do we think might happen? Perhaps an anonymous phone call in the middle of the night? You stay there, darling, I will take the call. Hello, who is it? Listen very carefully. I'm listening. What do you want from me? I need you to go to your old home via the side gate. Do you still have the key? Bear with me. I believe I do. I've got the key. What else? There will be an elderly man awaiting you. Fine, you must pay him in drachma. No trouble at all. I have many drachma from my Corfu holiday, 88. He will have with him an Argos toaster, circa 1998. Do you have any idea how it operates? Are you kidding? I've been holding on to those instructions for 10 years. Slightly coffee-stained. I've got the instructions, I've got the drachma, I've got the key. What else could you possibly throw at me? This is an odd request. I'm prepared for it. I need 9 AAA batteries that don't work. Fuck off, I've got 14. I've got the batteries, I've got the drachma, I've got the instructions. What else do you want? Then you must order a Chinese on a Nokia 3210. Easy. 2 of those. When do you want this done? Tomorrow? That's Friday. I can't. Traffic's a nightmare.

From the CKLB newsroom, here's some of the stories making headlines this hour. In national news comes this story. New Brunswick's decision to review its moratorium on shale gas development has raised concerns among First Nation leaders like Ron Tremblay of the Wollastock Grand Council, who argue that the five-month timeline for discussions is inadequate, given the potential implications. Premier Susan Holt clarified that the review aims to assess various factors, including economic impacts and First Nations rights. While the Wollastock Grand Council has expressed the need for broader Indigenous consultations, other First Nations noted that participation in the review does not equate to consent for development. The review occurs amid economic uncertainties tied to U.S. trade. Community leaders recalling past conflicts with law enforcement over shale gas protests have voiced emotional distress, questioning the future direction of the province's resource strategies under Holt's leadership. In territorial news come these stories. Members of the NWT Legislative Assembly are holding public meetings on the proposed Safer Communities and Neighborhoods Act, or SCAN, to address the community's drug crisis. The first meeting in Fort Good Hope revealed general support for the act, though residents seek clarity on its provisions. While the SCAN Act aims to investigate homes linked to illegal activity, participants voiced broader concerns not covered by the act, including the need for more community activities for youth, addiction support, and improvements to highway security and health care access. The meetings continue, highlighting ongoing community struggles with drug-related issues. Elsewhere, the administration of medical travel for NWT residents changed as of today. Residents without health benefits must sign up for extended health benefits if they have an NWT health care card and are not Indigenous. Those already enrolled in EHB or part of the non-insured health benefits and Métis health benefits programs are unaffected. The change, announced in June, is purely administrative, with support levels remaining unchanged and the referral process for health care providers not altered. Affected individuals should apply for EHB promptly, as the application requires detailed financial information. This update is part of a broader initiative to modernize and clarify the medical travel system. And finally, students in the Northwest Territories can now receive student financial aid for up to two semesters to earn a private pilot's license, according to the Department of Education, Culture and Employment. This aid helps students afford a commercial pilot license, which costs between $20,000 to $26,000. Since there are no aviation schools nearby, students move, raising living costs. The unprecedented initiative supports youth in aviation to keep them in the country. Local training programs have helped Rudy Slegder, Nolan Dusum, and Marcus Vandermeer, while Dusumi praised home training. This funding changes may not qualify all training, but it is a significant investment in local economic growth and community connectivity through aviation. And those are some of the stories making headlines this hour from the CKLB Newsroom.

0: Good evening and welcome to the 6 o'clock news. I'm your anchor, Carlo, because the tire's flat. Our top story today, a recent study shows that 10 out of 9 people are bad at math.
1: You can't hit, you can't touch younger brothers, sisters, whoever, you can scare. Scaring is legal. The best scare I ever did in my entire life, I did on my brother Derek. At the time I was 14, he was 7. I am very proud of this. Very, very proud. Extremely proud. Every Friday night we would stay up late and watch monster movies. We love monster movies. This particular Friday night, it's past midnight, everyone else is in bed, our movie's on, and I had a plan. You know, the kind of plan that's so good you can't even look at it because you'll laugh and give it away. You know it's going to work and you already feel kind of bad about it. Now, as our movie's progressing, I'm getting up throughout the movie and turning off every light in the house until eventually it's completely dark except for the TV. Derek, I'm tired. I'm going to bed. I'm only 7. I need help to watch a monster movie. No, man, I'm tired. Went upstairs. As soon as I got upstairs, took my shoes off, snuck back down the stairs, went the other direction, into the kitchen next to the room he's in. He doesn't know I'm there. My plan's working. Now, you ever hear those noises late at night when you were a kid and you would wonder if someone was in your house? This night, I'm making these noises and having fun doing it.

0: I'm hungry. A little while later, I open that refrigerator door, that light shines on the wall. Derek yells out, "Who's out there?" He panics, he's chugging down the hallway. I know I gotta catch him before he gets to our parents. He rounds the corner, all he can see coming at him is this big dark object. He's got two choices in his mind: fight this monster and die, or jump through the window. He jumped through the window! He's laying on our front porch. Oh! Oh! My parents come running down the stairs. They turn on the lights. My other seven brothers are right behind him. They look at Derek, look at me, and go, "Way to go, man. That's a good one."
1: I was also talking to my cardiologist about it. You guys probably know this procedure. There's a procedure where they can actually stop the heart and then shock it and restart it, right? You've heard about that. But do you know what that means? Do you know what that means? Even in cardiology, at some point, some of the best cardiologists in the world were standing around, all looking at a patient, scratching their head. One of them said, "Anybody try turning it off and turn it back on again?" Works for everything else. Let's give it a shot. See, there you go. Gotta reboot the darn thing. That's all you gotta do.

0: Dene Elder Paul Desain said, "Our language and culture is the window through which we see the world." And on Turtle Island, what is now known as North America, there are so many unique and wonderful ways to see the world. We have 290 currently spoken indigenous languages, belonging to 57 language families and 28 language isolates. Those are languages that are unrelated to any other language on the face of the planet. Just as a basis of comparison, Europe has about 80 spoken languages belonging to 4 families and only 1 language isolate, Basque. As a person of indigenous heritage, I'm interested in learning Anishinaabemowin, which is my heritage language, because it lets me see the world through that window. It lets me connect with my family, my ancestors, my community, my culture, and lets me think about how I can pass that on to future generations. As a linguist, I'm interested in how language functions generally. I can look at phonetics and phonology, speech sounds. I can look at morphology, or the structure of words. I can look at syntax, which is the structure of sentences and phrases, to learn about how humans store language in our brains and how we use it to communicate with one another. For example, Anishinaabemowin, like most indigenous languages, is what's called polysynthetic, which means that there are very, very long words composed of little tiny pieces called morphemes. So I can say in Anishinaabemowin, Nuwisin, I eat, which is one word. I could say Niminowisin, I eat well, which is still one word. I can say Niminonawakwewisin, I eat a good lunch, which is how many words in English? 5 words in English, a single word in Anishinaabemowin. Now, I've got a bit of a quiz for you. In a one-word answer, what color is that slide?
1: Green.
0: What color is that slide?
1: Green.
0: What color is that slide?
1: Green.
0: And what color is that slide? Not trick questions, I promise. For you as English speakers, you saw 2 green slides and 2 blue slides. But the way that we categorize colors varies across languages. So if you had been Russian speakers, you would have seen 2 slides that were different shades of green, one that was Goloboy, which is light blue, one that is Sinny, dark blue, and those are seen as different colors. If you were speakers of Anishinaabemowin, you would have seen slides that were Ojawashqua or Ojawashkuziv, which means either green or blue. It's not that speakers don't see the colors, it's that the way they categorize them and the way that they understand shades is different. At the same time, there are universals in the ways that humans categorize color, and that tells us about how human brains understand and express what they're seeing. Anishinaabemowin does another wonderful thing, which is animate, inanimate, marking on all words. So it's not unlike how French and Spanish mark all words as either masculine or feminine. Anishinaabemowin and other Algonquian languages mark all words as either animate or inanimate. The things that you would think to be animate are animate, things that have a pulse, people, animals, growing plants. But there are other things that are animate that you might not guess, like rocks. Rocks are marked as animate, and that tells us really interesting things about grammar, and it also tells us really interesting things about how Anishinaabemowin speakers relate to and understand the world around them. Now, the sad part of that is that indigenous languages are in danger. Indigenous languages that possess so much knowledge of culture, of history, of ways to relate to one another, of ways to relate to our environment. Having been on this land since time immemorial, these languages have developed here, and they contain priceless environmental knowledge that helps us relate well to the land on which we live. But they are, in fact, in danger. The vast majority of indigenous languages in North America are considered endangered, and those that are not endangered are vulnerable. That is by design. In our laws, in our policies, in our houses of governance, there have been stated attempts to eliminate indigenous languages and cultures in this country. Duncan Campbell Scott was one of the architects of the residential school system. On tabling a bill that required mandatory residential school attendance for indigenous children in 1920, he said, "I want to get rid of the Indian problem. Our objective is to continue until there is not a single Indian in Canada that has not been absorbed into the body politic, and there is no Indian question and no Indian department. That is the whole object of this bill." The atrocities that occurred in residential schools were documented. In 1907, P.H. Bryce, who is a doctor and an expert in tuberculosis, published a report that found that in some schools, 25% of children had died from tuberculosis epidemics created by the conditions in the schools. In other schools, up to 75% of children had died. He was defunded by the federal government for his findings, forced into retirement in 1921, and in 1922, published his findings widely. And through that time, Indigenous children were taken from their homes, taken from their communities, and forced into church-run residential schools where they suffered, in many cases, serious emotional, physical, and sexual abuse, and in all cases, cultural abuse, as these schools were designed to eliminate Indigenous language and culture. The last residential school closed in 1996. Until that time, 150,000 children or more attended residential schools at 139 institutions across the country. In 2007, the Indian Residential School Settlement Agreement came into effect. It's the largest class action lawsuit in Canadian history. It set aside $60 million for the establishment of the Truth and Reconciliation Commission of Canada. The TRC gifted us with the ability to hear survivor stories, to hear impacts on communities and families, and to gain access to research that explored the full effect of residential schools on Indigenous communities and on Canada as a whole. The TRC found that residential schools constituted what's called cultural genocide. They state that physical genocide is the mass killing of the members of a targeted group. Biological genocide is the destruction of that group's reproductive capacity. And cultural genocide is the destruction of those structures and practices that allow the group to continue as a group. The stated goals of Duncan Campbell Scott. So they find that it's cultural genocide, although as children's author and great speaker David Bouchard points out, when you build a building and you build a cemetery next to that building because you know the people going into that building are going to die, what do you call that? The TRC also gifted us with 94 calls to action, beacons that can lead the way forward as we work to reconciliation. Several of those pertain directly to language and culture. The TRC calls us to ensure adequate funded education, including language and culture, to acknowledge Indigenous rights, including language rights, to create an Aboriginal Languages Act aimed at acknowledging and preserving Indigenous languages with attached funding, to create a position for an Aboriginal Languages Commissioner, and to develop post-secondary language programs, as well as to reclaim place names that have been changed through the course of colonization. At the same time as the Indian Residential School Settlement Agreement came into effect, the United Nations adopted the United Nations Declaration on the Rights of Indigenous People in 2007. It states that Indigenous people have the right to establish and control their own education systems and institutions, providing education in their own languages in a manner appropriate to their cultural methods of teaching and learning. In 2007, when that was brought into effect, four countries voted against it. They were the United States, New Zealand, Australia, and Canada. Canada adopted the United Nations Declaration on the Rights of Indigenous People in 2010, and in 2015, the government promised to bring it into effect. So, how are we collectively going to respond? Here's the situation that we're in. Of the 60 currently spoken Indigenous languages in Canada, all but six are considered endangered by the United Nations. So the six that aren't are Cree, Anishinaabemowin, Stoney, Mi'kmaq, Dene, and Inuktitut. And that sounds really dire. But if you go onto the Atlas of the World's Languages in Danger through the UNESCO website, you'll see a little R right next to that language right there. That language is Mi'kmaq. Mi'kmaq has undergone significant revitalization because of the adoption of a self-government agreement that led to culture and language-based education, and now there are Mi'kmaq children who have Mi'kmaq as their first language. There's so much that we can do. These children are students in the Minidu-Minising, Anishinaabe, Kinumagegamig, an immersion school on Manitoulin Island, where they learn in Anishinaabemowin. They arrived at school in junior kindergarten, speaking very little, if any, Anishinaabemowin. And now, in grade 3 and grade 4, they're testing at intermediate and fluent levels. At the same time, they have beautifully high self-esteem. They are proud to be Anishinaabe people, and they have strong learning skills. Not all education has to be formal education either. In our local community, we have the Kingston Indigenous Language Nest. KILN is an organization now, but it started 6 years ago with passionate community members gathered around an elder's kitchen table. Since then, we have created weekend learning experiences aimed at multi-generational learning where we focus on passing language and culture on to children. We use traditional games, songs, foods, and activities to do that. We have classes at both the beginner and intermediate levels offered right here. We've partnered with school boards and libraries to have resources and language in place in formal education. The possibilities are just endless, and I'm so grateful for the work that has been done to allow me to pass language and culture on to my son and to other children within our community. We've developed a strong, beautiful, vibrant community as well as a result of this shared effort. So what do we need moving forward? First of all, we need policy. We need enacted policy with attached funding that will ensure that Indigenous language is incorporated meaningfully into education, both on and off reserve. On reserve, education is funded at significantly lower levels than it is off reserve. And off reserve, Indigenous language education is often neglected because people assume that Indigenous people are not present in provincial schools, when actually, around 70% of Indigenous people in Canada today live off reserve. Those children have equal right to access their language and culture. Beyond policy, we need support. And that doesn't just mean financial support. We need space where we can carry out activities, classes, and interaction with non-Indigenous populations as well. We need support that looks like people wanting to learn the language. We need support where people talk about why these languages are important. And to achieve that, we need education. We need access to immersion education primarily, as that is most certainly the most effective way to ensure the transmission of Indigenous languages. But we also need education in provincial schools. We need education for the non-Indigenous populations so that we can come to a better mutual understanding and move forward in a better way together. I have this quote hanging in a framed picture on my office wall. It was a gift from a settler ally student that I taught a few years ago, and it reminds me every day that we can achieve great things if we work together. But if we're going to talk about reconciliation, we need to acknowledge that a reconciliation that does not result in the survivance and continuation of Indigenous languages and cultures is no reconciliation at all. It is assimilation, and it shouldn't be acceptable to any of us. But what we can do is look to the calls to action. We can look to the United Nations Declaration on the Rights of Indigenous People, and we can come to a mutual understanding that what we have in terms of linguistic and cultural heritage for Indigenous people in this country is worth saving. Based on that, we can step forward together to ensure that Indigenous languages are passed on beyond 2050, beyond the next generation, and to the next seven generations. Miigwech, Nyawangoa. Thank you.

Greetings. Nahe Shave Winanitz. I am Michael Runnewolf. I am Lakota and Cheyenne, and I grew up in a small rural Montana village where we had unreliable water, unreliable electricity, and we didn't even have the telephone. So naturally, I'm a PhD student at McGill University researching automatic speech recognition for endangered indigenous languages. I am also a former Amazon Alexa engineer and also a former faculty at Northeastern University. I grew up listening to my mother and my grandmother speak their native tongue, Cheyenne. Unfortunately, this is rare for the Cheyenne. There are only about 500 speakers today, and most of them are elderly. My tribe is not alone. About 92% of all languages in the United States of America are endangered, including Cheyenne. We are not trying to preserve our languages as an anthropologist would. We are working to make reinvigorate new life into our languages and make them vibrant again. Our languages define our heritage and our relationship to our land and our relationship to our people as a community. It was in my mother's tongue that I would be rocked to sleep so that I would dream of Wukku, rabbit. I believe the future is engaging language technology that recreates communities of cultural practice and works holistically with indigenous ways of knowing. Most importantly, I believe we need conversational AI technology that will ease a language learner into educating themselves about a language they are ashamed and embarrassed to not know. Learning these languages is hard for English speakers. It makes even me shy. Working with the Macaw Nation, I am self-conscious because I cannot say Kwikwetchuk, the word for their own language. I am utterly failing to say the uvula kwa sound instead of the more familiar English ka sound. This lack of confidence is crippling. We need a strategy that gently allows a speaker to gain agency over their language journey. I envision creating a small form factor, cedar enclosed, offline edge AI that contains the inner workings of a minimal voice-based language curricula, in other words, a language in the box. With this, even the shyest person can learn their language, practice complex phonetics and morphology of their language so that they can confidently converse with their grandparents. Additionally, these chat boxes would be a gift to future generations. This vision is possible. Cedar is cheap. Raspberry Pis are plentiful. And AI, like Alexa and Siri, are mundane miracles. So why don't we have it yet? Unfortunately, there are non-trivial technical barriers to enabling natural language processing for indigenous languages in North America. One reason is fundamental. NLP for North American languages is underfunded and under-researched by the machine learning field. North American languages are fundamentally different than European languages. They are polysynthetic, which means entire phrases are embedded into singular words and they are constructed on the fly as you speak. Another is data. We simply don't have enough. To enable Siri and Google Assistant, they have hundreds of hours of transcribed audio. For us indigenous, we may only have a handful of speakers and no resources. Another problem is exploitation. Decades of dedicated research in linguistics, education, and technology has not forestalled the loss of our languages. Often, this research has actually accelerated the loss of our languages. Well-intended efforts have resulted in predatory behavior. Language is sacred. My raw data contains the stories
of indigenous elders who have long passed on, and those stories contain sacred knowledge that the community partners that I work with do not want to share. Large audio data sets that contain indigenous language data do not respect the sanctity and sovereignty of the indigenous peoples. They're stealing our breaths, basically. We can't allow our languages to be preserved in the Smithsonian like Sitting Bull's Winter Count. Since 2020, my friends and I, including MIT Solve and the Patrick J. McGovern Foundation, have been working to build AI for indigenous language reclamation. We have a technical approach that honors and respects the data sovereignty of our community partners, and we are maximizing our limited audio data by focusing upon critical phonetics, critical morphology, and everyday language essentials. This is identified by our community partners and by expert linguists. Most importantly, our strategy is intertribal. Our objective, and this is key, is to create speakers, not technology. This initiative is called FLAIR, First Languages AI Reality, and resides at MILA in Montreal. This isn't science for science's sake. I'm an enterprise engineer, and I want technology that's practical, affordable, and scales to many different languages. We need to change the narrative for endangered languages. Globally, we lose a language every 14 days. This means that every 2 weeks, an entire society loses their voice. And these aren't just statistics. So as a final message to you, my audience here in the now, and for you in the future, I want to tell you one thing. In 2013, I gave a presentation about a simple Cheyenne language app, and I met a young woman. This young woman introduced me to her mother and her grandmother.

and it would be very difficult to modify it if you were not a software programmer. I gave her as much support as I could, but I still think about her and her family. And she has inspired me that this technology needs to be built for as many languages as we can. We can't focus on just one language. It's important that I share my gifts. And so I have a message for all of you working to revitalize your language. You're not alone. Join me. Together, we can build and rebuild the ecology of indigenous thought together with AI. Thank you for this honor.

looking back through the pages of Time, and we come across the top 10 country songs of 1956. And at number 10 was Elvis Presley with Love Me Tender. At number 9, Elvis Presley with I Want You, I Need You, I Love You. Number 8 was Johnny Cash with I Walk the Line. Number 7, Carl Perkins with Blue Suede Shoes. Number 6 was Ray Price with Crazy Arms. At number 5 was Marty Robbins with Singin' the Blues. At number 4 was Elvis Presley again with Hound Dog. And at number 3 was a popular song written by Rick Carty and Carol Joyner and published in 1956. The original version was recorded by Rick Carty with the Jivatones on November 24th. It was released in 1956 by Star Records as catalog number 539 and 1 month later by RCA Records as catalog number 476751. Carty's version never charted. The song, however, became a hit several times over the years, with well-known cover versions released by Sonny James, Tab Hunter, The Crew Cuts, and Donny Osmond, who scored a number one hit on the UK singles chart. And here, with the number 3 song for the country music charts of 1956, is Sonny James with

Sonny James with Young Love. Well, at number two was a song written by Otis Blackwell in 1956. And this song was inducted into the Grammy Hall of Fame in 2002. In 2004, it was listed number 197 in Rolling Stone's list of 500 greatest songs of all time. The song is currently ranked as the 173rd greatest song of all time, as well as the sixth best song of 1956 by acclaimed music. However, on the playback charts, it finished at number two. And here now, with the number two song for 1956, is Elvis Presley with Don't Be Cruel.

Don't Be Cruel by Elvis Presley, the song that finished number 2 on the country charts of 1956. By the way, Don't Be Cruel was the first song that Presley's song publishers, Hill & Range, brought to him to record. Blackwell was more than happy to give up 50% of the royalties and a co-writing credit to Presley to ensure that the hottest new singer around covered it. But unfortunately, he had already sold the song for only $25, as he stated in an interview with American Songwriter. Eddie Beinstock, Presley's music publisher, gave the following explanation for why Elvis received a co-writing credit for songs like Don't Be Cruel. In the early days, Elvis would show dissatisfaction with some lines, and he would make alterations, so it wasn't just what was known as a cut-in. His name did not appear after the first year, but if Elvis liked the song, the writers would be offered a guarantee of 1 million records, and they would surrender a third of the royalties to Elvis. Well, at number 1 was a song recorded by Elvis Presley again, and it was released as a single on January 27, 1956, Presley's first on his new record label, RCA Victor. This song was written by Tommy Durden and Mayborn Axton, with credit being given also to Presley. A newspaper article about the suicide of a lonely man who jumped from a hotel window inspired the lyrics. Axton presented the song to Presley in November 1955 as a country music convention in Nashville. Presley agreed to record it and did so on January 10, 1956 in a session with his band, the Blue Moon Boys. The guitarist Chet Atkins and pianist Floyd Kramer also were in the recording. This song comprises an 8-bar blues progression with heavy reverberation throughout the track to imitate the character of Presley's Sun Recordings. And here now, with the number 1 record for 1956, Elvis Presley with Heartbreak Hotel. Well, since my-

0: 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Well, they're so lonely. They'll be so lonely they could die.
1: In a quiet village surrounded by mountains, there lived an old man named Thomas. Every morning, before the sun had fully risen, he picked up two empty buckets and began his long walk to the river. It wasn't easy. The path was rocky, the journey was long, and many villagers mocked him. "Why do you keep walking that far for water?" they sneered. "You're too old for this. Just rest." But Thomas never responded. He just smiled and kept walking. As he passed through the village, more people tried to discourage him. "You're wasting your time," said one. "You should be relaxing at home," said another. Thomas ignored them all. His eyes were fixed on his goal, the river. Halfway there, he met a man sitting under a tree. "Old man, why do you do this every day?" the man asked. "Why not send someone younger?" Thomas simply replied, "Because I know my purpose." He continued walking. After an hour, he finally reached the river. The water was cool, clear, and pure. He filled his buckets, washed his face, and took a deep breath. He felt alive. On his way back, he passed the same villagers. They were still talking, still laughing, still doing nothing. But Thomas? Thomas had what he came for. Years passed, and the village suffered a long drought. The wells dried up. People panicked. The same voices that once mocked Thomas now begged him for water. And with a calm smile, Thomas shared his supply. One young boy, amazed, asked him, "Grandfather, how did you never give up? How did you ignore all the noise?" Thomas placed a hand on the boy's shoulder and said, "Son, in life, distractions will always be there. People will laugh, doubt, and try to stop you. But if you listen to them, you'll never reach your destination. I didn't walk for them. I walked for the water. Always walk for what matters." Moral of the story: ignore negativity. Ignore doubt. Ignore anything that tries to stop you. Walk for what matters. Keep moving forward, and one day, you will reach your destination while others are still standing in the same place.
2: 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In the Tabatha region, including Fort Smith and Salt River Reserve today, clearing in the morning, wind becoming south 20 in the afternoon, a high of 25. In the Hlutsel Cay region today, a mix of sun and cloud, a high of 21. In the Port Resolution region, including Highway 6, mainly sunny, wind becoming southeast 20 near noon, a high of 23. In the Hay River region, including Enterprise, mainly sunny, wind becoming south 20 early in the afternoon, a high of 23. In the Port Providence region, including Kakisa and Chan Lake, sunny, becoming a mix of sun and cloud near noon, a high of 23. In the Fort Simpson region, including Jean Marie River, a mix of sun and cloud, local smoke, a high of 21. In the Fort Liard region, including Nahanni, Butte, and Sambucay, cloudy with a 30% chance of showers in the morning, then a mix of sun and cloud, a high of 20. In the Yellowknife region today, a mix of sun and cloud, wind becoming southeast 20 in the morning, a high of 20. In the North Slave region, including Wekwati, Wati, and Bechico, a mix of sun and cloud, wind becoming southeast 20 in the morning, a high of 19. In the Wrigley region today, cloudy, 30% chance of showers early in the morning, a few showers beginning in the morning, a high of 13. In the Norman Wells Toledo region today, cloudy, 30% chance of drizzle changing to 60% chance of showers near noon, a high of 10. In the Fort Good Hope region today, mainly cloudy, a high of 14. In Dillonay today, cloudy, a few showers beginning in the afternoon, a high of 11. In the Colville Lake area today, mainly cloudy, 30% chance of showers in the morning, a high of 12. In the South Delta region, including Fort McPherson and Sigachik, clearing late in the morning. Fog patches clearing up in the morning, a high of 13. In the Iqaluit region today, clearing late in the morning. Fog patches clearing up in the morning, a high of 13. In the Inuvik region today, mainly cloudy, clearing in the afternoon. Fog patches clearing up in the morning, a high of 12. In the Tuktoyaktuk East Channel region today, mainly cloudy, clearing in the afternoon. Fog patches clearing up in the morning, wind north 20 becoming light in the morning, a high of 9. In the Politic area today, cloudy with a 30% chance of showers. Temperature steady near plus 4. In the Sax Harbor area today, cloudy with a high plus 3. And finally, in the Ulohuktuk region today, mainly cloudy. 30% chance of showers late in the afternoon, a high of 7. And that's your weather forecast for Tuesday, September 1st, provided by Environment Canada.
3: Our deepest fear is not that we are inadequate. Our deepest fear is that we are powerful beyond measure. It is our light, not our darkness, that most frightens us. Your playing small does not serve the world. There is nothing enlightened about shrinking so that other people won't feel insecure around you. We were all meant to shine as children do. It's not just in some of us, it's in everyone. And as we let our own light shine, we unconsciously give other people permission to do the same, as we are liberated from our own fear. Our presence automatically liberates others.
2: 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Tune in again tomorrow when we get to do this all over again. So until we meet again, this is your host, Roy Dahl, asking you all to take care of each other, and always remember, look good, walk tall, be smart. And here's a closing inspirational thought you can carry with you throughout the day. You deserve to be happy. You deserve to live a life you are excited about. Do not let others make you forget that. This has been Den and Day Sunrise. Have a safe and enjoyable day. Thank you very much for listening.

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0: Hey, it's me, Dylan Stone, and we're just putting on our parachute pants. We're getting the DeLorean all polished up, and then we're ready to take a little trip to the past to visit all your favorite singers. Is the car ready yet, Biff?
1: Just finishing up the second coat now.
0: Good. I got my Walkman in my pocket, and I just might make a stop at the MTV Awards. 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
3: Dear Wood Song, who yes, he's done. 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

0: Siki LB Radio, work a dides net at egg, or more do honuni arts on Hondain flat honey goods on hit ad. Do yet he sin laha ada. A quack quat on good dee honey hit ad. Wah, one no. One niggots on hit ad. The goo woozy honey, a gid zissy honey, a gid la honey. Do the zones on sin doon ya lin hit ad. A ye honey he has on with how well lahunt. A dides neck on more doon at a Siki LB Radio, work a.
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3: What songs what's a di go yet hik in it at that sin sin what's a di on there? 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
1: Your regional news from CKLB. Good afternoon. I'm Connor Petrie. As the details of potential ownership, procurement, and economic benefits for the Arctic Economic Security Corridor are still being developed, the GNWT would welcome the Dininiqué First Nation back to the negotiating table. Quote, whether and when to participate in a commercial opportunity is a decision for each Indigenous government. My understanding is that the DKFN is not ruling out future participation, but is seeking assurances about potential future opportunities, stated Energy and Supply Chains Minister Carolyn Wozniak in an emailed response to questions from CKLB. Wozniak stated that the AESC is at an early stage, but work there has accelerated since its referral to the Major Projects Office. The proponents of the AESC came together recently to celebrate reaching consensus on a proposed rough routing for the estimated $4 billion 400-kilometer all-season road. Wozniak added that the DKFN has been part of the work on the proposed Tulston Hydro expansion since 2021, when the parties signed an initial memorandum of understanding. The project remains in the planning stage, and while work toward project readiness is accelerating, no final decision has been made to proceed with construction. With over a pound of illegal drugs in his Louis Vuitton designer bag, Kyle Hammond was in the passenger seat of a stolen Range Rover, being driven by an armed meth dealer on probation, when Norman Wells RCMP busted the dangerous duo. The now 24-year-old Alberta man was on probation for a previous crime in March of 2025. The now 24-year-old Alberta man was on probation for a previous crime in March of 2025 when police received several reports of two suspicious individuals acting strangely in a luxury vehicle on the winter road between Norman Wells and Fort Good Hope. Seized in total were 247 grams of MDMA, 194 grams of cocaine, and 13 grams of a mixture of fentanyl, heroin, benzodiazepines, and caffeine. Hammond is looking at up to 8 years in prison if Crown Prosecutor Brendan Green gets his way. Quote, case law already refers to fentanyl dealers as merchants of death, Green told a sentencing hearing on Monday in NWT Territorial Court. quote, "This was Mr. Hammond's purpose in traveling to the Northwest Territories, and then continuing on to one of our smaller and more isolated communities." Defense lawyer Bajinder Ratan said the Crown at trial provided no evidence that her client was an equal partner, or that he was going to share whatever the proceeds of the sales were going to be. And the Yellowknife City Council recently approved of a new bylaw regarding taxis, with the aim of making them more reliable and accessible. In an effort to improve the taxi experience for residents, this bylaw will require taxis to be equipped with in-vehicle security cameras and GPS systems. Driver's licenses will be clearly visible, and each taxi business that operates in the city will be made available for 24 hours a day. Additionally, taxi companies and the drivers will be properly compensated and will see an increase to their fares. Finally, taxi operators will maintain a formal complaint management system in order to hear concerns from customers. Work is also being done to make taxis more available for people who use wheelchairs. Mayor Ben Hendrickson commented on the bylaw, saying that it will, quote, "expand accessible transportation options in our community, giving people greater flexibility, choice, and confidence in getting around Yellowknife." The accessibility changes will come into effect on November 30th, while the GPS and camera systems will be implemented by January 31st. And for more news stories, head on over to CKLBRadio.com. I'm Connor Petrie.

Ha ha ha!

Tani, good afternoon, Mary Rose Black, Dagadio, the CKLV Radio, 101.9 FM. So, Mike, a good song that I see on the Kiwi that is, what he won the Kiwi that is, in like that, say, where design tana that, na kid sick at that, good day. Di had sick at that, matada good day, want her the good in. Yet on Duhani Gigadi walk or at the winning goods on hit that. See honey hit that. Nihigat a dear.

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1: I send a hair, selling to a poor hungler, a mower to colour a concord, go where I'm more hungry. 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How good was something in Duba Hunle, a ye, Rakeshon. He all cash on ten let, and loads and back what I quirk, who shall go there, corner, Sassonatla. I know ye be none are even got that high, be none are even witty. How can't the wooty, can't the tinder honishing are yaga shuretan? Rakhen here, I long but how can we dig out ye ye ta, a mark on the Yeah, you're not go con, yeah, you go, you're not dead day. 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In two windy harbor hole, con was a yaga writing car. Rabbi, you know the name, con's a writing shoe, that wouldn't care. I think the left con was a right wooden head from wet bum. How good con was a rocky day to wood. And was I the Lacon Quinton Norman? Quentin, Danny Congo, a unit, was I King La La Granda? Rati worrying what will carry it. I say, what do a proper great half on a carry it? I go that I. A la hat I eat in. Hey, Gonshot. 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
3: 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American Idol alumnus Jovan Webb is in the spotlight. The Lee Oscar Harmonica's Classic Cut features Rita Shirelli and her 2001 tune, Loving You Is Killing Me.
2: Tonlu ele sinewit a molak en at the crossroads. Taitsine ya kale lofoton saze hejon CKLB beits ete ek etule hutsawa on. Chuta quits etene, nene quits etene hete hutsawa on.
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2: CKLB

a clave ki go will he lo photon sa hat a go kesani ti go hornora kids a nini ti kapa me he go will he hornole sa hat a go horano sa tani ti telin he o kon le go go will he horano sa hat a go horano sa fini ti Rattling con he o conlicu co will he horno leads and a good lag it's a tanny, see. A child in a con he o conlicu co will he horno tides and a good horno latin's a tanny, see. Tat a con he o conlicu co will he la photons and a good latin's a nanny, see. Yet he do con he go will he rock ranuts and a good sat hides a nanny, see. Then in ye con he o gonly go will he rock ranuts and a. Sisley con he o gonly go will he hornuts at hides and a good deans a nanny, see. Papa Shahik o gonly go will he rakorno tides and a. Gamma teehik o gonly go will he hornots 18s and a goo horno lates a phoenix a. O de shahik o gonly go will he rakorno rackets and a goo rakorno lates a nenis a. Erke con hic o conly go will he sat hides and a goo la photons a nenit a. Sacolin he go will he horno tides and a goo la photons a nenit a. Sapag a he go will he horno lahtins and a goo horno deans a shits a nits a. Tulit a he o conly go will he horno rackets and a goo lahtins a tannits a. Wicket he kesani di goo go will he horno tzatrites and a. What he go will he hornots 18s and a. Fits a con he go will he la photons and a good horno rackets a tannits a. Sopa con he o conly go will he horno la photons and a good tarno rackets a finnits a. Look a select a he go will he hornots 18s and a good Horno lahtins, tannits.

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1: This has got to be the saddest day of my life. I called you here today for a bit of bad news. I won't be able to see you anymore because of my obligations and the ties that you have. We've been meeting here every day. And since this is our last day together, I want to hold you. When you turn and walk away, don't look back. I want to remember you just like this. Let's just kiss and say goodbye.

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When I first wake up in Chicka Chicka, tune in to CKLB 101.9. 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
1: Tani ko ke i nene he, tsuko ke ata, tani hui lening de ko ke a, kuna zon a kwa i. 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
2: Antla a yere se, i go zon, saka ke ha, saka ke ha. 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Listen, Lisa, read them. You're told any ways in the listen. Dark eat them, not extra. Ali, equit ala he. E. Penna te hansom politique. E. He. 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That's a child, then I really hate on that. Mta. He can lose it on a kitten at the gatiris. She got dear collat, and then a kitten I said, Lizzie, I'll go you cook a lot, I get it in the cutting la. 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Could you eat cake here? 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I think on cherry well, let thou well again. Are you new in la? In the old hoarder, you sent the little target as a cocky. Need sick a good thing inside the dog. Need sick a goody. You quit good. 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Such a free pick up a wet eye. A serious idea. Unless I hear a madlin. 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That's a constant say you can. Kanaka, who is in that constant say to us, he can't go with them. So I got a dating. I targeted a go on that day. So no money is over than I had. And I go back to obey the own by Pinian, it ain't la. Quit a be clean. Playagadis. Kotan reyone on take huile pelonzo celebrity seku yo pi el huile atara kwa kore weke ton kotan reya kala ten setle loga ni keto tan ni ta kala kwa ten pa ta na ti pi yu lai de un se selle khure ten huile te aten You it's cool at the end of the time. Are you on it? Oh, Taka will look at you. My blue Cassilota Jimmy Clary.
1: 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That in do army is ya, then we learning then I saw cooking in. Can you cook egg walk and ten on that? Amigo, ami ya can make a good digger like it.
2: Tak kono sih leh, aku di sebelah sana dari tengah leh taja seru. Ah, si dia, dia hari lagu cinti dia saja. Natavil lady, Sanatomil. Indeed, then as I don't know that thousand years. Sir Cogger, he died in Calatawa, like him. Get a hit or die, tell them. Yes. He eats on the circuit city. Say, Yakuy Tillen, I. Yandy is singled. Giri to Laini. Giri what is a child to Laini. Allah, Satan, did he nanny get nothing in? La 2000 and that's a night the whole well on ya 2000 and a hood in her had did it. Yes, it here. Some bike, so you get here, you know, where long here, so like it's a day. You know, they did, you know. Lisa didn't they want, they left. You can't go in as a day. Then I yak ever. The lay hairs and you say, you come more lot of the sitting on the left. And that bleed hair goes on. Scotting a kid take it in a day, did she? Nicking us a day. The change is any shaking at your care. Ah, you can't kneel like a kitten is. Chin? I refer to the creation. Egg are. It's an hour, so we learn. That egg are. He'd say the other, oh, so we learn, sir, and go on, sir. So what's he? Ell was he? Ring on there. You know, no poly on that sounds. Sucker at line. It's something you can really learn. It's so wonky then. Check out that little. In that egg, I think I did whip. Teach him, but I need to get a new boy. I teach you. Kind, I got a. Cause it's a sunny day when the queen of Whitty. Cassin, dead second, or a late sunny day when the Whit. In case a year can near tire goods in his she. Cook whatever. I don't know what I'm saying. Again, as I said, you know, why machine did he? No, it was to say. Yes, I saw not the three day or the back of the day. Quite who was in a day, Kate. You quit with the ill. You see it? You thought I see not at all that an acquaint, talk out only control over the letter. No good sell over the letter. Again, as I talk with and go carelessly. 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

Folks think you're rich when they see you have horses. Well, that might be true if my income sources weren't eating up every month on the boardage for all of our four-legged friends. My accountant says that my funds are depleted, but I keep my wealth right where I can see it, in pastures and barns and in show arenas. And because of the money she spends,

0: that echoes Helen Toby he into who are on go on.
1: That dog, eh? So tight, Philip Crapo, yella. Sits a man, Miros Crapo. I sing out and I go, Nanny's like Danny, at last and at the.
2: Who seen a day at that who a zikru, doesn't it?
1: No get to seen a day. Sampa ye had that that's an idea. And you sampa na ye at under the conda tea. Tano will be heady ye and you call her on you an idea.
2: Had a seen a day, had seen a girl, she will not be at the sun, had other hat.
1: Should you run it too? And you didn't look at a sensitive, not sensitive. But also, Taha didn't hunt the lady. Didn't send I can't have the run it too.
2: Could he had thousands and who had the red as in no nis no tennessee? A year's a hook, the county hook, no teaching was not eat only a sea hill.
1: Chatten to neck a sea hot cannot a deal. Who bets a night did away, drive on bay? A year's a night did it, a year, our own chart, a year, hit along a year, top on night till. A year's in November, there's one that time, the whole dust, a tie at the hotel, at the needle. I did, Cabin died on Hillio, had you on night there.
2: Oh, how Cabist arrows on in there, it's not a Cabist of a toes, as in a corner who sell coke or the quants on cottage.
1: None of the kids and Cabin had the end died in there. At the
2: good, they can't accident the whole the can in Susan line, like as they care kids and no need no dinner the song.
1: Had you say you did none in night there. And you just saw that at the hand I thought at the nanny young. Tother need to say you say you did. Not a total converted at the hand of that. Had you another?
2: Good aid a who the carny to say, have me see your niece. Tother at that is in the cue hook up on code.
1: At the tother did teen Della. So that wants a Helena. Says a mother who lay there. Was a task was a Helena. Don't get you not in team, but I don't put out other hands and do a child had to other hands and let her down. Had a day tea in the latte. And saw like a other on nine the ra. She had a motor by her aunt in the church hall. Had you not need it? Street cash up.
2: Could he care he did it?
1: That's not the thing. It's an high, it's a tour salon. I did some not a deal. Had a tea night, I sent us in there that can't that. In that, that's in a day.
2: Could he took any of the rare tattoos and another, you can see? Tat, you know, Zanjo.
1: At the sit, I had not a good tat on trolley. Sent a sign there. Tono the road, sat hounds and sally. Had a
2: good ear, take kitchen or some ladney.
1: Son, what let that teach what I hit in let it live? And a son say, Sass up an answer. And then the chili said, get dinner so low, no get fit in Solona, get your tonzo. Now the tiny sample had all done it, I hit in there.
2: At Benel Nini see the net and who casting us look in the red tar weather is in.
1: And tarte had in there. It's all tight there.
2: The don't a cart and the net and who casting it out all the habit.
1: So lot it is in the.
2: A yet in it and on the song. Could he look in your high you who is who's the legacy that he doesn't in of the Latin song?
1: And it doesn't like that. And yet I. It's not that hot, and I dare to get it. But they eat in the dark. nyut hatse naite we wo pete naite ye ta thape ra ri tong hate se ha hatse tsite ise
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1: 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Hatta Hanini de Chenta Niter, la daily, a yitzeta Hanesta Teras, Sataho beheaded Chenta Nasser in there. Quita Hanesha Longi, Satan Lampant Anda, a halana, Hanandra. Hatero nurse and hati hell galai nan half worker in le 7.5 years in ayit on CPC in a 3 year CPC ba galai nan.
2: Tani ha ayi ye hell galai nan le.
1: Ayi was 7.5 years to wait. Hayotas 25 years of galai nan. Agotha.
2: Ayi not initiate tani ha ayi ta shun non ni se non ni se. Not vision or your skills, is it?
1: 1990, a quota retired had not a lap. It's a 91, 92 December get a hula lap.
2: It's a dozen known in the city, not a small than it's in the sound out a lap you can't in northern, did it?
1: Had it a terro and had you seen not he said in the hellas, ain't it? But as a bahori yang la, tajin na ti se den he has in le il. Don han zao da kan da, na ti se den he zhe sa zha no ke, tajin liu li. Se den ni a si na ti ha yong zhen zhe kri di le, bi diong li le, ta ti liang. 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But I had not said the hast in the day. Could she decide she did at here lay? Not a like a drink at here they lay. Meeting Sanroy, at last I sat at here he jam, I sat the crazy meeting had it as it was in her day. Had that the baguette care has said her noon the row, she says it be young, she had to say. But I saw but last time.
2: Had
1: I had a I bet it had an 1947. I December get an 18 day. A word and the chart touch on the cardinal cook. A hit hail I'm not sure if you're a bad thing.
2: Who's seen it? Seen it? $200 Who you name? See? I said you.
1: I said that.
3: 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American Idol alumnus Jovan Webb is in the spotlight. The Lee Oscar Harmonica's classic cut features Rita Shirelli and her 2001 tune, Loving You is Killing Me.
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4: The Wood Song, who yes, it's on. Saint Ozzy Sunani on a doot old in a loon zinger. Saint Disney on a doot on a glen, John C. K. O. B. Reduke.

to live for today and to love for tomorrow is the wisdom of a fool. Because tomorrow is promised to no one. You see, love is that wonderful thing that the whole wide world needs plenty of. And if you think for 1 minute that you can live without it, then you're only fooling yourself. Listen, please. I'd like to tell you something that happened to me just the other day.

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1: Good afternoon. I'm Connor Petrie. As the details of potential ownership, procurement, and economic benefits for the Arctic Economic Security Corridor are still being developed, the GNWT would welcome the Dininiqué First Nation back to the negotiating table. Quote, whether and when to participate in a commercial opportunity is a decision for each Indigenous government. My understanding is that the DKFN is not ruling out future participation, but is seeking assurances about potential future opportunities, stated Energy and Supply Chains Minister Carolyn Wozniak in an emailed response to questions from CKLB. Wozniak stated that the AESC is at an early stage, but work there has accelerated since its referral to the Major Projects Office. The proponents of the AESC came together recently to celebrate reaching consensus on a proposed rough routing for the estimated $4 billion 400-kilometer all-season road. Wozniak added that the DKFN has been part of the work on the proposed Tolleston Hydro expansion since 2021, when the parties signed an initial memorandum of understanding. The project remains in the planning stage, and while work toward project readiness is accelerating, no final decision has been made to proceed with construction. With over a pound of illegal drugs in his Louis Vuitton designer bag, Kyle Hammond was in the passenger seat of a stolen Range Rover, being driven by an armed meth dealer on probation, when Norman Wells RCMP busted the dangerous duo. The now 24-year-old Alberta man was on probation for a previous crime in March of 2025. When police received several reports of two suspicious individuals acting strangely in a luxury vehicle on the winter road between Norman Wells and Fort Good Hope. Seized in total were 247 grams of MDMA, 194 grams of cocaine, and 13 grams of a mixture of fentanyl, heroin, benzodiazepines, and caffeine. Hammond is looking at up to 8 years in prison if Crown Prosecutor Brendan Green gets his way. Quote, case law already refers to fentanyl dealers as merchants of death, Green told a sentencing hearing on Monday in NWT Territorial Court. Quote, this was Mr. Hammond's purpose in traveling to the Northwest Territories, and then continuing on to one of our smaller and more isolated communities. Defense lawyer Bajinder Ratan said the Crown at trial provided no evidence that her client was an equal partner, or that he was going to share whatever the proceeds of the sales were going to be. Ottawa has delivered Canada's only reindeer herd a gift of $885,225 through the Inuvialuit Community Economic Development Organization to support breeding and herding efforts. Reindeer have provided food security and economic opportunities to Inuvialuit families for nearly a century, stated in Agriculture and Agri-Food Release. The August 27th announcement stated that with funds for the ICEDO, the group will create a strategic plan to transform the management of the Mackenzie Delta herd from a community food security effort into a self-sustaining agribusiness. Quote, the plan will serve as a comprehensive roadmap for infrastructure investments, workforce development, market expansion, and operational sustainability in Canada's most remote and agriculturally challenging region, stated their release. Ownership and management of the Mackenzie Delta reindeer herd was transferred to the ICEDO in 2021. Since then, the herd has grown from approximately 1,500 to 7,000 animals. And the GNWT has sent out an advisory for businesses to review products and services to determine any impacts of the ending of seasonal time changes and moving to a year-round time. The Office of the Chief Information Officer stated that effective November 1st, the NWT will move to a permanent UTC-6 time standard. The new time zone will be known as Northwest Territories time. Quote, we ask that you review your products and services for any impacts related to this change, including time zone settings, scheduling functions, integrations, and automated processes. The official Northwest Territories time zone is expected to be published by the Internet Assigned Numbers Authority this month. And for more news stories, head on over to cklbradio.com. I'm Connor Petrie.
2: This is CKLB, the voice of Denonday. I'm Stacey Arden-Smith, and you're listening to Take the Road Less.

0: So my name is Carl Jr. Korikinyaklaya, and I am Shichiko Tene, which means the mountain people in the Satu region. And I am from Delna and Toledo, and I own a business called Evergood Medicine.
1: And I'm Tiffany Korikinyaklaya. I grew up down south near Toronto, but came up to go to Dachinta about 12 years ago, and then just kept coming back and forth until met my husband and stayed, yeah, and work together now on Evergood Medicine.
2: Perfect. That's what we call snagging season. I'm really interested to know about Evergood Medicine. It's been coming up in a lot of conversations, and your business plan is completely different from what I've seen from other individuals who have medicine walks and want to create their own products. So where did this idea of Evergood Medicine come from?
0: So when I first started, I heard somebody say this. It's like, oh, someone should teach traditional medicines. And I was like, oh, yeah, that'd be cool. And then I thought about it. I was like, oh, I heard it since I was like a little kid. And then I heard it again when I was a teenager. And then I heard it again when I was 30. And I was the same thought, same idea. I was like, yeah, that would be cool. And then when I turned 30, I was like, you know what? Why don't I do it? I got my business in office administration, and I know some traditional medicines. And so that's how it got started. Like, it's like, okay, then I had to know the protocols, the rules, the more traditional medicines. I learned from my father, some elders from the communities. I got permission from them. It was a lot of things and a lot of great things that I learned, but I love doing what I do now. And like, that model was, we don't sell traditional medicines because that's one of the protocols that we had to do. So we thought, like, well, how can we teach people about traditional medicines? Like, well, we can do programs. We can teach youth and people and do some medicine walks and just be very grounded. And like, what they taught me too was like, if you're going to teach our ways, do it outside. And so we always make sure to try to do it outside as much as possible. But if it's minus 40, then maybe not.
1: I think it also came from this desire of our mission that one day people in every community in the NWT will be using traditional medicines regularly. So not just know about spruce juice, but what about caribou lichen? What about birch fungus? There's so many medicines that if you can't get spruce gum or spruce isn't available, which usually always is, but the spruce gum can be hard to find, come along, but there are lots of other medicines that you can also work with. So we wanted to see that coming back, especially we would see a lot in juniors communities or other small communities that there just isn't health centers running in Colville. There was no nurses there. So we just heard so many stories of people coming in with really serious illnesses and being turned away or being given Tylenol, and just junior growing up in that too, in Toledo and Delaney. We want there to be alternatives for people, and we knew that just coming in and doing some workshops is not enough. We want to build that capacity amongst the youth so that they can run their own programs, they can run their own consulting businesses or on the land tourism or things like that, where they can still respect the protocols of not selling the medicines, but they can teach also as they continue to learn and really rebuild relationships and connections with elders. That's a lot of what our programming is that the youth sometimes are nervous to talk to the elders, even if they live in the community and see them at the Northern or around town all the time. Those conversations aren't really happening. So as much as we can, we just try to break the ice and bring elders in and get these conversations going. And it's been amazing to see what the youth are doing. Yeah, that's why we keep doing it.
2: That's amazing. And in all the communities that you've been in, have the elders been very receptive to this program?
0: Yeah, they really love it. The first community I went to was Toledo, which is where I'm from. And I knew some of the elders there too. And there is a gap between the youth and the elders. So it was so nice, like, to bring an elder in and they just tell all the stories and say, oh, I'm so happy to talk to the youth and come together and learn from us. Because sometimes the elders are saying, like, oh, we want to teach them, but they don't ask. So we tell the youth, like, ask them much all the questions and learn. They know so much, honestly. And I tell the youth, like, they know so much. And I am still learning from the same person. Yeah, we learned from Talita and Delaney. They're fantastic. And Cova Lake, we had 10 elders every day. And
1: In Fort Cahoe.
0: Oh, yeah, Fort Cahoe. Yeah, they were...
1: They're funny.
0: They're like, oh, we don't know any traditional medicines. Everything. They're like, oh, maybe that one. It's like, oh, yeah. And then they just go back and forth, and they know, like, so much.
1: They said, like, 15 different medicines in an hour.
0: Yeah, I'll just say, you guys know a lot. What are you talking about? And so how active they are, they're just amazing. And Cova Lake, too, was just, like, they just know so much. And like, showing us, like, we don't just, like, sit around the classroom. We just... you want to learn from your host? We can all go to your host, and then you can cut up a moose head. You can show up how to scrape a moose hide, how to cut up fish. And it's just like, they make things look so easy, but it's actually really hard. But they've been doing it for all their lives, and it's just amazing to see that and how experienced they are.
1: And I think part of it is being flexible. So we never tell an elder, like, you have to teach them this, or we say, what do you want to teach them? What do you want to share? And even if it doesn't seem related to traditional medicines to start, even something like making bannock, all of these things are medicine, right? Whether it's emotional wellness or mental wellness, the time of spending with one another and building that identity and building skills, all of that contributes to you being healthy and to be well. Everything is medicine when we come back to it, and is what we teach people to. Sometimes what is actually an emotional illness or a mental illness is coming out in a physical illness, maybe a rash or something that looks like it's physical, but when we trace it back and we talk to people, there's something that's lying underneath it. And we can give you as much salve or like physical treatments as you want, but if we're not treating the underlying issue, then it's just going to keep coming back up. So when you look at it that way, everything is really about holistically understanding how to be healthy. I think back to your original question, though. You're asking if they were receptive. There's always kind of a hesitation because of the SATU protocol of not selling or buying medicines. We have to really reinforce to elders that we don't sell, we won't put anything out there that they don't want to share. If there are certain medicines that they just want to teach us, then they just teach us and we don't share that with anyone. So we have to, it takes a lot of respect and building trust and letting them know that we do know how to talk to the plants, how to speak to the spirit, how to do all of these things that are part go into the medicine too, and also not like having any substances or things like that we have to prove over time to them before they will open up and be willing to share.
2: Now, you had just come back from what you called your SATUR, which I love the name of it, and you went and visited 4 out of the 5 SATU communities. How were you able to plan this out? I'm sure it took quite a bit of months to be able to configure this and make all your connections. What does planning one of these look like?
1: We definitely did start many months in advance. Part of it is that we've been building relationships over the years. So we did our first medicine walk apprenticeship in Toledo, like you said, and that lasted 4 weeks. And then the second year we did 5 weeks in Delaney, and building relationships again with everyone and that trust, like you were saying. And then we were, because people were talking a lot about what we were doing in Delaney, Fort Good Hope called us. And so, we were going to go home. And then I said, please, please come. So we only have 1 week. They said, that's fine, come for a week. So we went for a week last year. So we've actually been to all 5 SATU communities. But in this year, we went to 4 because we wanted to include Cova Lake and Norman Wells this year. And we always ask the youth what it is they want to do in the future years because they keep asking us to come back. Part of our model is that we make it about family. So in Tulita and Delaney, they actually are all Junior's cousins. But we bring our kids along with us, and we say, you know, we're your auntie and uncle now, and you're our kids' auntie and uncles. So we will be there for you if you need recommendations, if you are interested in doing other things that are not even with us, we'll help support you. We just had one youth in Delaney who was in our program this year, and we saw this opportunity for Indigenous youth in Ottawa, and we just say, you know, put it out there to all of the youth who had been in our program so far this year. This opportunity's happening. It's not through us, but you guys, if you want to apply, we'll help you. And we were so proud of him. He's only 14, and he's like, yeah, I'm going to go to Ottawa. And this is his first time, I think, maybe leaving the territory. Maybe going out east.
0: Yeah,
1: that far. And by himself, and we just helped him write his application, get all his things setting because he didn't have internet. It's just like these little things that when you're in the small communities that you don't have access to, that we can help support. We like to do that. And now he's on a plane today going there. So yeah, it's about being family.
2: That's good medicine on all levels. I like that. Going back to the grassroots of this, was this ultimately both of your plan when you were small? I want to run a business. I want to deal with medicines. Like, what was it that you wanted to be when you were a child?
0: Well, I knew I wanted to be my own boss eventually. You know, my dad always said, get your education, get your education. So when I finished high school, I was like, what now? But I thought about it a little bit more after I graduated. I went to school in University of Alberta. And then I went back to Toledo to work. And then I was like, well, why don't I take office in business administration? That's a good start. I took that and I worked a lot of different positions, like a lot of different places in Toledo, different communities, and take random certificates, like I'm certified to drive a Zamboni, you know? Don't know what I'm going to do with that, but, you know, I have that. So, like, I did so many other things, but just to get a feel around what I wanted to do for a big part of my life or the rest of my life. So, and then I met my wife.
2: And then you realized that you weren't your own boss anymore because you met your wife.
0: Yeah, I was like, I am my own boss. I can do whatever I want. Let me ask my wife real quick. Yeah. But, and then I was working for a little while, and then I thought about it. I said, well, why don't we open our own business? And I started thinking about it, and then somebody asked that question. Someone should teach traditional medicines. I was like, yeah, that'd be cool. And then that's what really got me started. And we really started thinking about it. I was like, well, how can we do this properly? When I called my dad, he's like, oh, Dad, can you teach me traditional medicines? And he was like, oh, I'm so happy you're asking. And I thought I was going to take it to the grave. I was like, oh, holy. But it's true, you know? Like, it's like they said, ask me. We got the idea rolling, and we started talking about it and learned all the ways. And it's like, okay, well, what's going to be our name? And so Tiffany said, like, good medicine. And I, as me, you know, I said it as a joke. I was like, ever good medicine? She was like, yeah. And I was like, so I said it as a joke, and it stayed. So it's that's our business name.
1: When I was in elementary school, maybe 6 years old, they asked us this question. And I still vividly remember I drew out a doctor in like a smock, or I don't know what they call it, like scrubs, with like little musical notes coming out. And I said I wanted to be a singing doctor. Now I'm a rapper and we do traditional medicine. So I think in a way I somehow became a singing doctor.
2: I mean, that's pretty incredible how that's all come to fruition. I mean, for you to have asked your father, I mean, it's one of the things. They don't just freely give it. You have to ask before they will offer that information. So I think that's incredible in itself. There's no other word for it, you know, when you get to have that knowledge bestowed upon you, because not many of us do. Now moving forward, if you had an opportunity to learn the craft of medicine from somebody in history, who would it be? And why?
1: I would like to learn from your great-grandpa, Taye, because he was a very strong and powerful man. And we've heard so many stories from your Auntie Sarah and Bissa about
0: who,
1: yeah, and just like, it sounds so amazing, all the things that he was able to do with his medicine, that would be really cool.
0: Yeah, that's a really good one. Yeah, me too. Just thinking all over the place, but yeah, that one, I say.
2: There we go. You had to ask the boss.
0: She knows.
2: Well, thank you so much for taking the time to speak with me. And yeah, like I said, I'm really excited to see what you two come up with in the future. And one day, maybe I shall go on this medicine walk. Masicho, thank you very much.

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0: Did you know that once you start a job with a unionized employer, it doesn't automatically make you a member of the union? 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